0: 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I'm your host, Crystal Waters. It's the end of the month, so it's time for our special guest DJ mix. This month, we have the one and only, the legendary, Grammy Award-winning DJ Louis Vega. Louis hails from Bronx, New York. He has had a very prolific career. He started DJing in the 80s when he wasn't even old enough to get in the clubs. He has worked with all the top artists, so many it would take me the whole show to name. But you house heads may know him as the one behind Barbara Tucker's classics Deep Inside and I Get Lifted. He is also a part of the legendary duo Masters at Work with Kenny Dope. I could go on and on, but let's get to the music. Here's your special guest mix by DJ Louis Vega.
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0: 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I'm Crystal Waters. If you want to get in contact with Louis or see what he's up to, follow him over at Instagram at Louis Vega, or you can find him at louisvega.com. Okay, let's get back to the music here on I Am House Radio.
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0: is I Am House Radio, and I'm your host, Crystal Waters. You're listening to a special guest mix by the one and only DJ Louie Vega. If you want to know all the track listings for the show, please go over to my podcast page at Crystal Waters, and you can also listen to all past episodes of I Am House Radio. And don't forget to go over to my Instagram page at Crystal Waters, hit that like button, and tell me who you want to hear on the show next. All right, enough from me. Back to the music.
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0: We are just about out of time. I hope you enjoyed the show as much as I did. Big love and appreciation goes out to Louis Vega. Thank you so much, Louis, for taking the time out of your busy schedule to do this mix for us. It is much appreciated. I am Crystal Waters, wishing you love, peace, and house music. Bye for now.
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What's up? Welcome back to Dialect Radio. This is episode 334. Hope you all are doing well. We're in Chicago this weekend for a special doubleheader. We've got a show at Lakefront Green with Casbo and Lane 8 for a big one. And then we are doing after party at Prism. Going to be a great night. We also have a great show this week with music from Lane 8, T-Ho, Eric Luttrell, Ashiba, John Hopkins, Imogen Heap, and more, plus a classic from Felix the House Cat and Jacques Leconte. We're going to start it off with a new beauty from Soleiko and Calm. It's called You.

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0: Before that, we had music from Carl Jehada, Steve Lawler, Eric Luttrell, Lane 8, and Tiho. And coming up next, we got the track of the week. It's an amazing one from our friend Ashiba, Danish-Egyptian producer and DJ. Amazing singer, amazing producer. This is something off her beautiful new album. It's called To Love Someone.

the background is a progressive banger from legends Quiver and Dave Seaman. It's called Speak the Language. Before that, we had music from Dilby, Martin Ka, John Hopkins, and Imogen Heap. Coming up next is the classic of the week, and we're taking it back to the amazing Felix the House Cat and his legendary tune, Silver Screen Shower Scene. This is with the remix coming from the one and only Jacques Lecomte. This was a massive tune back in the day. So good, still sounds great. Hope you guys enjoyed this one on Dialect. We'll be back next week. Take care.

0: Out early next month, that was Hybrid's new remix of Planet of Souls and Samsara's Beneath the Silence. Hi there, and welcome to Anjuna Chill On Air. It's Laura here. I've got a stunning hour lined up for you this month, with music from Cephas Azariah, Malibu, Joe Miller and more. And in the second half of the show, we're handing things over to Omphil. She's a Russian pianist turned electronic producer who just dropped a gorgeous new single called Feel It on Anjuna Chill. So, let's get back into it, shall we? Starting with this brand new tune from Mr. Mark Barrett, it's Land 3.
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Mark Barrett with Land 3 there, running straight into Overly Soft Speak. It's the title track of his beautiful debut album. I'll tell you a little bit more about that later on. Let's ease back into the music now with Cephas Azariah from his new EP, This Is Faint, A Short Story.

That was Malibu with Spicy City. You can find that on her Vanities album. And before that, Cephas Azariah with Faint Short Story. On last month's episode, Daniel played you Sakura, the other side of that record. Cephas has been quietly building something really special in the ambient scene over the last few years and has plenty more music coming down the pipeline this year. Keep an eye on his socials for more news on that. We're at the halfway point already, so we'll be handing things over to Omphil shortly. But before that, a collab from Fractures and Frameworks, and of course, our first light tune. Back to the music now with something from British producer Joe Miller. More on this in just a sec.

Fractures and Frameworks with This One's For You from Fractures' latest album Next Summer, and before that, Joe Miller with Wombat. If you like the sound of that, be sure to check out the mix he just did for our sister radio show, The Anjuna Deep Edition. It's almost time for Onfield's guest mix, but first... If you're new around here, First Light is the part of the show where we like to bring you something brand new, a first listen before anyone else gets to hear it. This month's track comes from the hugely talented Ovely. As I said earlier, his stunning debut album Soft Speak lands on Juno Chill in just a few days' time, and this one's on it. It's called Corey's New Spot,

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1: Hey, it's Ophir, and it's a pleasure to be behind the decks for this month's guest mix. Over the next 30 minutes, I'll be playing tracks from Sven Weisman, Bonobo, Catching Flies, and Jacana People, plus some of my own like Philip. Let's kick off with John Hayes' Fond.

huge, huge thank you to Onfield for that gorgeous guest mix. As I said at the top of the show, her new single Feel It is out now on Anjuna Chill. Be sure to check it out after the show. And thanks to you too for always spending this hour with us. We'll be back next month with another hour of the very best in ambient and down tempo with a guest mix from the one and only Mark Barrett. Till then, goodbye.

0: this, okay? I love you and I miss you so much. Okay, bye.
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What's up, you guys? Here, Eddie P, and I'm the one who says welcome to Experts Only Radio Show this week. I'm super excited to be back on Experts Only with my new song Nocturno in collaboration with Dinu. This is my second release here. This label was always my dream label, and being back here makes me super hyped. And what can I tell you about me? Yeah, I'm from Bucharest, Romania.

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It's a spiritual thing, a body thing, a soul thing.

fortunate to play a lot of amazing festivals and thrilling clubs around the world. If you want to have a look at my touring schedule, go to my website and check out the dates. Hope to see you at one of my shows.

to that place at all, but this was a funk decision. I even had funky premonitions of me floating around the room, passing flowers to all the boys and girls. Was it that time to trip? Or was this just another dream? Whatever was in my mind, my body pushed those thoughts aside because it just wanted to dance. It just wanted

What's up? Welcome and herzlich willkommen. You are tuned in to 9 Sessions with Ms. 9. You get away to the deeper side of the underground. I just landed in Oslo and I can't wait to explore the city and the area around it before heading to Hamburg and Ibiza. Get ready for a journey that moves your feet and brings your heart beat up. Despite the heat wave here, we keep it cool with tracks from Cubicolor, Above and Beyond, Der Dritte Raum, Myself Miss 9, and many, many more. Are you ready? Wherever you are, on the road, at home, in motion, or simply taking a moment for yourself, turn the volume up and tell me, where in the world are you listening from today? You're currently listening to 9 Sessions, curated and mixed by Miss 9. Let's go!

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Thanks for tuning in. New episode of Epic Radio coming to you from Bali. I'm here on the last leg of my Asian tour. I will talk a little bit more about that later on, but let's keep the momentum going and I'm gonna jump straight into the mix. Here we go.

You're listening to Epic Radio with me, Eric Fritz. Thank you for tuning in. As always, if you guys are listening to the show on YouTube, jump in there. I'm going to be in the comment section and let's have some fun. As I said, today's show is from Bali. It's the last leg of my Asian tour. We've been doing South Korea, China, Singapore, and obviously Bali twice here. It's been so much fun. First time for me in China. I really enjoy that. Hope to be able to come back soon. Big shout out to everyone who bought tickets and came out. It really made this past month for me really special. I had so much fun. I'm gonna jump into a slightly longer mix now. So just get yourself ready and here we go.

Well, that hour went by very fast. Eric Pritz, Epic Radio, thanks for tuning in. We got one more track for you here in the background. I hope you had as much fun as I had this past hour. I will see you again in 2 weeks. Cheerio, bye.